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0: the flag does come up. But boy, that was close.
1: We are ready.
2: Eh, ada mana hang tolong lang yang nang pelawan member pukul saya junang jima ani deh tegu Mexico lawan Korea. 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